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0: Are you looking for a photographer who truly understands your vision? 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

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Ngiyakuinvite to come fellowship with us. Uzokhonza nathi Glory Dimensions City Bible Church.

believe me, if you enjoy this program, if you really enjoy lelizwe, we are funda, we are busema. This program has introduced you to God. Now, bagithi ke uNkulunkulu impilo yenze kwaba ukuthi sonke asiqhumi ejeni. We come from families. And somewhere in the book of Psalms, uNkulunkulu labo bagithi abasolated ubakhele families. So okay, that is why, yeah, we would love for you to consider us as the church family. But we want you to come. Just come and uhlanganyele nathi, ube khona enkonzweni, enjoy our worship, enjoy our prayers, enjoy the word, and ubone ukuthi really can you become a part of what God is doing through us in the city. Silana, kwidolobha lasemgundlo sithunyiwe. And part of what we are doing here is the commission that the Lord has given to us. Ukuthi sizo ukhuluma sabe izwi likaNkulunkulu. Ukuthi izwi likaNkulunkulu let it spread throughout the city. That is why we are grateful to God for this platform. And we pray for it and we speak ukuphumelela kwayo nokudlondlobala kwayo. Le platform Mkungulu 107.6 FM. 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So we would love for you to fellowship with us. And not only that, but futhi ngiyabroadcaster ku Facebook page kaMfundo Christian. Njengoba ngila emsakazweni nje sisakaza bukhoma, you will catch us live. So we would love for you to go there. Uma ngiqala ke bakithi ngintroduce the program ngikhuluma ngesilungu bese ngiyabuya ke esiZulwini. So ngihlanganise isiZulu nesilungu to accommodate abantu abaningi actually who follow us on our page. So ke sengiyavula ke inkosi nibusise. Amen. This is the day that the Lord has made. We are

Amen. This is the day that the Lord has made. We are rejoicing in it and we are glad. We bless God. We give Him glory. We give Him honor. Amen. This is Pastor Mfundo Thabelo Christian and this is Your Faith. Our text 22 to 24. Ngifunda from the English Standard Version. And Konage kufunde kanje. And Jesus answered them, have faith in God. Truly I say to you, whoever says to this mountain, be taken up and thrown into the sea, and does not doubt in his heart, but believes that what he says will come to pass, it will be done for him. Therefore I tell you, whatever you ask in prayer, believe that you have received it, and it will be yours. 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

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Uthi, therefore I tell you, whatever you ask in prayer, believe. 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Maybe it's good for you ukuthi ubone ukuthi I've got all of this prepared. 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Kodwa nje we are doing this systematically and taking our time ngona uzobamba. So ke i-prayer of agreement uMatthew 18:19. Sithola kuMatthew 18:19. Uthi again I say to you, if two of you agree on earth about anything they ask, it will be done for them by my Father in heaven. 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

Ladies and gentlemen, please welcome to the stage my choir in their farewell concert and recording, the Tri-City Singers. 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
2: Nginenasisimo sezulu sawubona mlaleli amazinga okubanda nokushisa eThekwini phakathi kwa-14 no-19 degrees eSkhotha phakathi kwa-7 no-15 degrees eGiant's Castle phakathi kwa-4 no-11 degrees eXobo 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no 7 degrees, Underberg apart 2 no 9 degrees, Fryhead apart 7 no 17 degrees, Gandikonela e Pieter Maritzburg apart 6 no 14 degrees.
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0: Alright, it's in Goma, send Komolos and Komolos and
1: And of course, standing now, Prince Wakashabalala, we are together, together, all the way until 9 o'clock. 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Sithi it's time to wake up, smile, and count your blessings.
2: It's R&B Thursday today. 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
0: With what intention? 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
2: Real reviews by real people. Nico from Kailami is in touch with his emotions. So when we asked about the Nando's Peri Peri half chicken and a single side for only $1.25, he said,
3: "I'm sad. I finished it."
2: 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Because this chicken season has more episodes. 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Oh, what a place.
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5: 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Phone?
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6: Isespa.
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6: Ise-Pick and Pay.
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8: 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So angazi man.
4: Kunja.
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4: Yeah, please make your way to a Golden Horse this coming Saturday. 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

0: wachithi igazi joyous celebration laphayana ihamba in House of Dallas, Texas lapha ngo 2017. 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
1: Oh,
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0: Alright, the stranger in my house. 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Yeah. Uzobe khona ngithi. Yeah, she's coming down.
1: In Durban on the 7th of August, we're going to be watching Tami sing There's a Stranger in My House.
0: Yeah, so we are here.
1: Yeah. Angitswena angithengela ama ticket. 21 minutes past 7 is Katsukseni. I wish I was going, but unfortunately, no. Kubule mlaleli wena, megabanxe hora lika 8, ungakwazi ukuthi sicele ukuthi sikufisele nanombani happy birthday simculele laphayana. Kanti it's R&B Thursdays today. Request a song R&B. Usitshele ukuthi wena ngabe ufisa ukuyidlalela bani.
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0: 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Nangu-Brenda Storm Shagam Nandi Uti, I gave my best years away.
2: Be chosen. 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

0: 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This is why you shouldn't overlove someone.
1: Gladys Knight, what's the title of the song? But it was a Kumbula Manja Clarice Knight. I gave that my best years, or I gave you the best years of my life.
0: Mm-hmm.
1: And I gave you three hearts, a woman who loves you, and a daughter, and a son.
0: It's a very beautiful track. Mhlaka 13 July, Mlalele 2026. It is National Cheesecake Day. Do you love cheesecake?
1: I love cheesecake.
0: Happy National Cheesecake Day. Bazalwane. Pendu with National Chili Dog Day. Happy National Chili Dog Day. Hot dog, bye bye, basically. Happy National Chili Dog Day. It is also National Climb a Mountain Day today. So happy National Climb a Mountain.
1: The hiking. Mm-hmm,
0: yes.
1: So it's in
0: no ban.
1: No. Some song that I see about the last 2 days or 4 I just find out for me.
0: I was a mogunya champ.
1: Breakfast show team, yo. So I'll be hiking.
0: It is also National Intern Day today. Celebrate my interns. Happy National Intern Day. It is also National Fathers in Law Day.
1: Okay.
0: So if you have a father-in-law,
1: okay, good.
0: Happy National Father-in-Law Day to Babizala.
1: Baba,
0: As last but not least, it is National Whistleblower Day. Namhlanje celebrate impempe. Whistleblower. Okay.
1: All right.
0: Goodbye. Thank you.
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1: 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Ilezi.
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0: Yeah.
1: These were the songs. Open Arms Lawyer by Mariah Carey. But, and before that, we gave you the Isley Brothers, Betty Busted. It's got message on your 15 minutes or sele. 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
1: In a trial that lumps him together with these other accused who are charged with fraud and corruption, which

0: oath of which he is not charged with. Do you accept that?
1: I accept that.
0: Now, a question that goes to what I've, I'm not trying to say that General Masemola has committed no offenses, no. But, and this is something that Commissioner Baloyi, you've agreed very easily, you know these principles, you apply these sections all the time. Why was this done? Why was Commissioner Masemola lumped with these people, charged with fraud and corruption, when he is not? When he is charged with the statutory offenses provided for in the PFMA, why was he lumped with these people? At face value, it seems to me that this

You apply these sections all the time. Why was this done? Why was Commissioner Masemola lumped with these people, charged with fraud and corruption, when he is not? When he is charged with the statutory offences provided for in the PFMA, why was he lumped with these people? At face value, it seems to me that this

0: You apply these sections all the time. Why was this done? Why was Commissioner Masemola lumped with these people, charged with fraud and corruption, when he is not? When he is charged with the statutory offences provided for in the PFMA, why was he lumped with these people? At face value, it seems to me that this must have been done to embarrass him, to take the public as also being complicit in fraud.
1: Southern Freeway, not bound just after a Clearwood off ramp, right lane, right lane, right shoulder lane, iphazamisekile, ngiyacela ukuthi ke abantu bafike approach le ndawo with caution.

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1: of Southern Freeway and not bound just after a Clearwood off ramp go right lane right lane show ish right shoulder lane ke iphazamisekile ngiyaxolela ukuthi ke abantu bafika approach le ndawo with caution.

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0: about music. 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Okay, girl. And when I did my back, but you don't get your man back like that. I'm going to go for FM.
1: Hola, why are you paying the phone?
2: Yes, suppose I am. I'm busy preparing for umhlaka 1 August.
1: Kahle, wena umhlaka 1 kwenzakalani?
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0: It's very hard to impress. That is why I always say uma umuntu wesilisa uneyingane, let's say uneyingane ezimbili or ezintathu ezu

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1: Amakhosikazi
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1: around that,
0: you know, we are at a time where now amadoda especially South African men, mm, are being shamed left, right and center, amavila abafuna ukusebenza this and this and this and that, and mm, and these guys from other countries, they come here, they break about that.
1: Yes.
0: Now we are taking your woman, you know, because you guys are lazy and uma uteleleke ekhaya kunzima ukuthi kwamakhelwane bakuhloniphe. 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
1: 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We must just say it. We are not apologetic about arresting employers who are employing illegal foreign immigrants. We are going to arrest every illegal foreign immigrant working in our country, deport them, open charges, fine employers. That is the message. 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Thank you very much.
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1: All right, chile umkhulu ofora 7.6 FM uzojumlalela hawo nice wasiba namhlanje wangakhuluma nathi wangasho ukuthi hleli nawe network yami befithi hayi network ile insuku ayidlali neingane kodwa ke 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

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I know Luther Van Ross, Lapano Pendoza, Lapana, I found love when I found you. My spinners, Ashunjalo, Lahum Sarazum Kungudlovu, Warrison Point, 6 FM, the sound of choice of KZN Capital.

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2: Validity period from 5 years to 10 years. Cabinet approved the extension of the validity period of driving licenses for codes A, A1, B, and EB from 5 years to 10 years. The 10-year renewal period will apply only to light motor vehicles. Heavy commercial and public transport vehicles will remain subject to existing 2 or 5 year renewal cycles, while professional driver's permits will also remain on the 2-year.
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1: 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So all you have to do, uya nje ku Google Play Store, search menu, utype Mgungundlovu 107.6 FM, uclick install, then register. It's that simple. And if futhi ungakhohlwa nokulike ipage lethu on Facebook, Mgungundlovu 107.6 FM. 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
1: 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Yes, we are sure to hi Simanzi Day. 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Hello, thank you for tuning in.
0: Manzi Tor.
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0: Manzi Tor.
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0: Kanti
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0: Oh mara.
1: Yeah.
0: Okay, I won't forget about you.
1: Yeah.
0: Tomorrow I'll play it with you.
1: Selention
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1: Yeah.
0: Yeah.
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1: 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Yeah.
0: Selention
1: 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Whenever you are. 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
1: Until you fix the philosophy of your country, of your post-colonial architecture, no political party is going to fix this. No political party is going to fix that our children are taught in schools, which is Eurocentric knowledge. No one is going to heal the black family that is destroyed. No one is going to go to our jails and pull out the black boys who are rotting in jail for being found with drugs when the white ones are in rehab. And no one is going to deal with the massive poverty, marginalization of women from mainstream economic activity. So the Second Republic, for instance, politically, in political theory, is when you recreate your state, you accept that it hasn't worked. Because the state is like a house. You can paint it for as long as you want and close the cracks for as long as you want. But if the foundation is gone, it doesn't matter. And we believe, the four of us, and many people, by the way, who work with us, that we take advice from, many, many men and women who've advised us about this, we believe that we must go to the foundation, which is the human being, the black person, how he feels and how she feels, the black woman.

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1: 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Be there or be told.
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4: 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I finished it.
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3: I just got off the phone with Principal Ebuma Saint Mang.
4: 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Funeral cover you now.
3: 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Les Sanlam, they also handle my life and health insurance. For in wena.
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2: 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FM.
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Yeah, give me a bit nana. 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

So here's an interesting fact. 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Did you know ukuthi mengabe kuye kwanetha la eMaritzburg, in the Berg it snows. 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So we are still in for very cold weather, especially la eMaritzburg, because we are so close to the Berg. Otherwise, in South Africa nje yonkana kuyabanda kuyadonya kulezi insuku.

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5: 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Imininingwane ye-bank imi kanje. 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
7: So Father God, we thank you for this moment. We thank you for everything that you have done for us. We're standing here with grateful hearts. We're standing here with hearts that are filled with gratitude. Thank you for being a loving God. Thank you for being a strong God. Thank you for being a gracious Father. Thank you for being a merciful God. Thank you for being a promise-keeping God. Thank you for being a mountain-moving God. Thank you for being a promise-keeping God. Thank you for being a mountain-moving God. Thank you that you parted the Red Sea and you are still doing it today. Thank you for being our healer. Thank you for being our provider. Thank you for being our banner. Thank you for being our peace. Thank you for being our shalom.

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Because of his greatness, he is greatly to be praised. So we're going to testify today. Is it okay if we allow our praise to match his greatness?

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3: Hayi, uneyidini wasebhalitho akasona isigebengu. 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What? 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Oh, what a place.
4: I can never get away from Pastor Delina without singing this song. It was a song that I wrote, probably over 40 years ago, I guess. I was leaving out of a church service in Harrisburg, Pennsylvania, and we were in the church, and it was just a wonderful time, and I was riding with the campus pastor at that time and his wife, and I was sitting in the back seat, and as we were going through the city, we passed a bar, and all of a sudden, a fight broke out, and we kept riding. One of the persons in the car remarks, "Well, that's a shame. They in that fight. They ought to be in church." And I thought that, and I said, "But

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